0: baru di Pelangi FM.
1: Assalamualaikum warahmatullahi wabarakatuh. My name is Dr. Siti Nur Halimah Haji Ilyas. I'm a medical officer from the Ministry of Health. How is mpox diagnosed? Once mpox is suspected, swabs will be taken from the lesion and will be sent from the laboratory for testing by polymerase chain reaction or PCR for confirmation. How does mpox spread? Mpox can spread through close contact with skin lesions and bodily fluids of an infected person or animals, as well as contaminated objects or surfaces. In adults, mpox is transmitted primarily through close physical contact, including sexual contact, with an infected individual. In children, it is mainly spread through physical contact in household, playtime, and exposure to wild infected animals. Public can get the latest updates from the Ministry of Health Brunei Darussalam's website at www.moh.gov.bn or the Bru Health app or MOH Instagram.

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If you don't even believe in you, why would you think or expect anybody else that's around you to? I done did things that I regret. I done said things I can't take back. Was a lost soul at a crossroad who had no hope, but I changed that. I spent years on

0: Hi there, my name is Robbie. I'm a four-year-old cat. I have a black patch covering my eyes, so some people call me Batman. My daily life? I'm a stray, so life's pretty tough. I got into an accident some time ago, so I've lost movements in my tail. When it rains, it gets really challenging. I get wet all over. However, there's always kind people who would give me food. Sometimes when I'm lucky, I'll have fish for dinner. I'm so thankful of these people. And sometimes I get jealous of other pets being taken care of indoors. I wish that was me.
1: The number of stray animals in Brunei Darussalam has grown in the past years. Lend a helping hand by providing them with better welfare such as food, care, love, and medical treatment when possible. Every little help is appreciated. Be kind to stray animals.

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1: Assalamualaikum. 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

Assalamualaikum and a very good evening, everyone. 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You're tuning in to the number one station in town with me, Bash Harry, this Thursday, 27th of Rabiul Ahir, 1448 Hijra, corresponding to the 8th of October, 2026. You just heard Azan Maghrib earlier at 6.09 p.m. And at 6.30, you will hear the Bacaan Surah Yasin and Azan Isha later at 7.18 p.m., all before the news later at 8. We're going to take it easy this evening as we enter, you know, just the night, and we always want to just take it simple, take it easy, and catch our breath as we enter probably a rest day for you for tomorrow.

0: Terus mendengarkan lagu-lagu irama dakwah dalam Irama Pelangi dari saya, Dayat.
1: The Department of Economic Planning and Statistics, DEPS, is conducting Labor Force Survey, LFS, 2026 throughout the country from 5th of October to 1st of November 2026. The purpose of this survey is to collect the latest information on the size, structure, distribution, and characteristics of the labor force, employment, unemployment, and other economic characteristics of the population to assist in the planning, research, policymaking, and management of the labor force. To ensure public safety, please verify the identity of survey officers by checking their survey pass, appointment letter, identity card number, and official JPES vest. The household will receive an official notification letter from DEPS regarding the purpose of this survey. Survey officers will not ask for any payment, personal passwords, bank details, or any financial information. LFS 2026 is conducted under the Statistics Act, Chapter 81 from the laws of Brunei Darussalam. This department would like to assure all selected participating households that the information collected during the survey will be kept strictly confidential and will be used for statistical purposes only. In pursuant to Section 9 of the Statistics Act, the failure or reluctance to give the required information or furnish false particulars is an offense which carries a penalty of a fine of 4,000 Brunei dollars. The support and cooperation from all selected households during the Labor Force Survey 2026 are essential for the success of the survey. For any inquiries regarding LFS 2026, please refer as follows. Telephone and WhatsApp 746-9844. This will be open on Monday to Thursday and Saturday at 7:45 a.m. to 4:30 p.m. The official email would be laborforce.survey@jpes.gov.bn. 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

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Whoever deserts performing them has destroyed the religion within themselves. In a few moments, Adhan Isha can be heard.

All right, everyone. Thank you all so much for tuning in to Bulangi 91.4 and 91.0 FM. My name is Besh Harry, and it's always such an honor to be your DJ for the Thursday evenings. But unfortunately, I do have to go to make way for the news later at 8. But do not worry, I'll be back tomorrow from 12 to 3 p.m. for Hiburan 914. But until then, I hope you have a great evening ahead.

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